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Oh, yeah, yeah, yeah. Oh, yeah, yeah, yeah. Oh, yeah, yeah, yeah.

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0: Testing. 1, 2. 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

0: 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I want to wish them all the best and keep on supporting them. I want to wish all of you the best today. I'll be standing by to hear from Fat Boys Discount Store. They're on the west side. They're saying the west side is the best side. That's where I came from. All the people in Freedom Hoop listening, good morning. We're going to join Miss Williams and we're going to hear what's happening.
1: Good morning, Mr. Frederick. Good morning to all our listeners. We have a variety of stuff here available that you could come and purchase. Yes, of course, you wanna relax and you wanna celebrate with friends and family when you wanna hang out and so on and so forth, even on weekends. Yes, we have a variety of chairs available in a wide range of colors and styles. We have folding chairs, we have plastic chairs, we have all other types of chairs, we have tents, we have beach umbrellas, we have barbecue grills, we have outdoor stoves, we have table model stoves too available. We also have stove not only for outdoor, we have stoves for your kitchen, yes, 20 inches and up. We have 20 inches, 24 inches, we have 30 inches. And also 36 inches that you can purchase when you do, yes, you need to do your baking and so many more. Yes, you can purchase. We also have fittings to go along with it. You remember, you're always eligible for a discount here at Fat Boy Discount Store. 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Cutlery is also two containers. 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Yes, we have trays, we have utensils, we have plates, we have pans, we have baking dishes, we have extractors for the stove, we have so many more that you could come here and purchase at Fat Boy Discount Store. Not forgetting, we have warmers in a wide range, we have chafing dishes, yes, we have paddles available, we have kaharis, yes, when you have in that function, yes, you could come and purchase here at Fat Boy Discount Store. Our telephone number is 264-2873. We're just opposite churches. You can also reach us on Facebook. 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Do have a wonderful weekend. Stay blessed and stay safe.
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2: 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Let's say a special hi to Sunita from Trifty Shopping Center. Gregory King, good morning to you. Indira Shift, all Lizardman, good morning. Also, good morning to Ronald up in the Bronx, USA. Nolan and his team, good day. Rajesh, good day to you. Janice Garvey, what's up? A special hi to Anita from Guru Street. And a special hi to Nafisa up in Canada. Mrs. Backus, good morning. Priya de Brampton, girl, good morning to you. Sammy Christmas in Toronto, good morning. Let's say hi to Mohan up in the Bronx, USA. Charmalee, Rowaitan Avenue in the Bronx. Rudy from New Jersey, good morning. Hope you're doing really well. Chitaman Prasad, Industry Line Top, good morning. Abdul Shahid Aziz, good morning. Also, special hi to Max Paris Matur and the team down there. Mark Marlowe, Travis, Kevin, and Sean. Good morning to you.
0: We're joining Esther, an associate. Esther will be on to tell us more about the visa aspect. Essen Associates, Charlotte Street, that's Mirage Building. Esther's on, good morning. How are you?
3: Good morning, Cedric.
0: What are you offering today? What are you to update us on?
3: I can update with the Canada Visitor Visa.
0: Canada Visa. What? The first thing you need to have is a valid passport, is that so?
3: Valid passport, which is more than 6 months. Because if it has 6 months, that's what you will get.
0: Oh, I see. So it's important. Your visa is granted based on the days available in your passport.
3: Absolutely.
0: That's the first thing. What are the requisite documents that you need to supply to the embassy?
3: Okay, I'm going to tell you. First of all, you need a visitor invitation letter from the person in Canada, whether it be a friend, a relative, someone close, invitation letter, also a copy of their biodata page, of your passport.
0: Okay, may I interject? You're asking for an invitation letter. Does it have to be stamped with some supported documents?
3: No, not not really, just the invitation letter.
0: I heard in the past they used to require the person's bank statement and all those things. Is that so?
3: It's not necessarily, but if they want to, I normally would scan it and send. It's not relevant.
0: Oh, it's not relevant, but in the past it would offer some sort of solace to your application. Okay, go ahead, please.
3: Also, a copy of their biodata page on their passport or their driver's license or their PR card, permanent resident card.
0: And they don't need to supply their bank account or so?
3: No. The person who is applying, they need to get a bank statement from either one of the banks in Guyana, also transport or their house title, vehicle registration, job letter, business registration, if they're self-employed. Also, if they're married, marriage certificate. I would also need their parents' name and date of birth, and the children, if they have, name and date of birth. It's a very simple process. Once you have all these things, that's what they're looking for. Also, a USA visa. If you have that, that's a plus. But if you travel to any other country, they need to see that you travel to countries and how long you spent.
0: Excellent. So this shows continuity, and you've actually traveled and you've returned to Guyana, that is.
3: Yes.
0: Renewal of a Canadian passport visa. First of all, is there any shortcomings if you overstay your time? Would that have an impact on your application?
3: It depends. There are some people who spend more than a year when it was COVID time and they got back it because they have letters to show why.
0: Yes, I understand. That's a national, international emergency. Okay, Esther, could you sum up and tell us where you're located? Contact numbers, Facebook, email address, any other details you want to share?
3: I am on Facebook. It's Esther Associate. My location is at Mirage Building, second floor, 185 Charlotte and King Street. Room number is D2. My contact number is 226-3098. My mobile is 654-2420.
0: And they can get you at a particular time in the day or in the evenings?
3: Anytime they can call me. I have the numbers. They can call.
0: Okay.
3: My mobile is, I can be, you know, they can call me anytime.
0: All right. So I'm going to call you anytime.
3: All right.
0: Thank you very much, Esther. I want to say good morning to my good friend, Mr. Shah Mohtar. 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And they're at Mr. Otar. You can get him directly at 612-0009. 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Or you can get him at 647-3825. If you want wholesale quantities directly, you can deal with him. Or the office number during working hours, 254-2015. In a hectic lifestyle, everyone's on the go. Whether you at home, the housewife, even the housewife would have to get on the go. To get up early in the morning to make breakfast and everything, there's an energetic life. And the only way, if you go to the doctors, 99% of the time, they'll tell you need to exercise. The body's like a machine, you need to exercise. And lots of women, they're very proactive these days. You don't see them just sitting at home, but they're on the seawall, they're in the yard walking. They're exercising, they're with the gym clothes. You see lots of them on the roadside in the afternoons when I go home. Or in the midday now. I can tell you this, their Well Woman capsule is available. Well Woman for the women, the busy housewives, the office worker, everyone, the business executive, and you know, you want to get there in the park, national park, or maybe on the roadside or the seawalls, whatever it might be in your yard. Well, Woman contains a wide range of essential vitamins and minerals, including vitamin B6, B12, C, D, and minerals like iron, zinc, and selenium. These nutrients help reduce tiredness and fatigue, also support normal energy release, and maintain overall health. This is also important if you're studying. For the women who are, you know, their career academically oriented and they're looking for academic powers, energy, strength, because you stay long hours in the night. Hormone balance, the formulation includes evening primrose oil, starflower oil, which is known to support hormone balance.

0: Also, it addresses the skin, hair, and nail health. Capsule supports the health of skin, hair, nails through ingredients like vitamin C. It is essential for collagen formation, biotin, which is known for its benefits to hair and nail strength. Support during pregnancy. Well Woman contains 400 mg of folic acid, which is crucial for material tissue growth during pregnancy and also recommended for women who are planning to conceive or in the early stages of pregnancy. Energy production, which is important. The combination of vitamins and minerals in Well Woman aids in energy production, helping to combat fatigue and maintain vitality throughout the day. So, ladies and gentlemen, the man to contact is Mr. Outar and Spin Distribution, his company, Pharmaceuticals, 5C New Road, Friedenhoop, or call 612-0009. 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Well, let's say good morning to Rita Bihari, Mr. Ramsey Ali, Rita Tallboy, Kamini, and everyone down there at Sterling Products Limited. 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
1: 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I want to say a special hello to all the listeners. Remember, lots of constructions are happening, lots of people are building. Lots of people have made their budget, their plans, and they're looking for items they need to take their homes. Lots of house lots are given away and people are building. Well, if you're looking for electrical cables, Thrifty Shopping Center, they've got them for you. They've got all sizes of electric cables, LED fluorescence lamps in 4 feet and 2 feet. Also, they got the tubes in 4 feet and 2 feet, LED recessed ceiling lights in all wattages, sizes, LED floodlights, solar street lights, mercury vapor lights, 110 and 220 volts, transformers for those, regulators, voltage, electric protectors for all appliances with unstable electricity. You need to have these items, especially if you're having appliances that are 110 and you live in the 240 area. You need to step up, step down. They have the transformers. And importantly, the plumbing materials, the plumbing items you need. They got also, importantly, they got the water pumps, which is important for you to sustain a regular supply of water if you have your business or even home. Pressure tanks in all sizes, starting from 19 LTRs to 500 LTRs. And this is very important and vital because you need a regular supply of water at your business place, your entity, or at home. And so to do, conserve and also to beef up the capacity, you need to have that storage capacity. For kitchen sinks, they got the smart stainless steel. Toilet sets, they got both the S-straps and B-straps. This is important, especially the toilet seats and the covers and so on, you know. You need to have strong, durable ones that will last a long time. Kitchen faucets, they got the bathroom showers, towel bars. This is important. We're talking about holistic plumbing here. And this is applicable not only thinking about your homes when it comes to shower and those items. If you're engineering and so forth, you might need that. If you're into the tire business, you might need a shower too. For the guys who shower off in the afternoon. And you know, you need these items in most businesses because some people will have staff who they accommodate. They will need showers or at the office. So it's important. Restroom and showers are very important. And Sunita, they've got items for your restroom as well. They got the chairs, the movable tables, the storage racks that you can put. They got the chairs, the movable tables, the storage racks that you can put in the restroom for your staff when they're ill at work. You need to have accommodation that's suitable, and Sunita and her team, they can talk you into what they're offering. They have indoor and outdoor furniture. They got the pots, pans, and much, much more. They got the way of you having the office area out of the office on the roadside, the gardens and everything clean and well-kept. They got the garden supplies, spray cans, rakes, garden hoses, forks, spades, shovels. So they've got a wide variety, ladies and gentlemen. For the shower, we're talking about a square head, straight, 40 cm, 10x10, in assorted colors. They've got also the head with straight arm, the round and rectangular. Various types of single hand bathroom faucet, the cup type, handle, chrome. They got a matte type and the satin gold color, so they have assorted colors. But that's not all. Electric shower head, they got a 110 and 220, 49 or 25 amps, regulated high, medium, and low temperatures. And this is important because Guyanese have a lot of families, friends from overseas now that you need this, and when it's good for them, they want to come very often. And they want to be satisfied when they come that they're having the hot and cold shower. 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I don't mind recommending you to the Mohammeds. 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So those listening up there in Burbese, you can check out J Supermarket, J&G Supermarket, Low Cost Supermarket, B Badgett and Sons, All the Good Life Supermarkets, Pretty Supermarket, A&S Supermarket, Ascend Supermarket, Rice Joy Supermarket, Jorfman Mart Kanji, Family Mart, known as Mangroves in Kanji, Price Mart, Super Value Supermarket in Bot Settlement, Burmese. 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All that's happening, all the goodies, I want to say once again thanks to NNS Matai. I want to say good morning to my good friend, Mr. Boris Mature and his team, Mark Marlowe, Travis, Kevin, and everyone down there at Max Group of Company. Also, Mr. Mark Mature and his family, Mr. Rudy Mature, the team down there, the group of companies, and let's find out more what they're offering at the various branches.
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1: 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They do a difference in terms they are the only branch that offer wheel alignment and balancing at this time. Repairs of tires, plugs, patches, new and used tires they offer. And the service is going to be better because they will have spare parts and other items. This is the group of companies and we want to say a big thanks to them. And just before I close off this segment to let you know that Max Tire Mart, 65 Davis Street, Kitty, the boys down there, good morning to all of you. Mr. Paris Matur and team. They're open Sundays to Sundays. They're going to be open tomorrow from 7 a.m. And thank you very much to the Max Group of Companies. Let's say good morning to Auntie Hema. Hope you're doing really well. Today, Shanna up in the USA. Cheryl, good morning to you. My cousin Rafi in Montreal, Canada, good morning. Also to the Davey from Parkway Harmony, good morning. Shamina up in Canada, good morning. Mr. Renwick, McDougall, Arizona, Texas, good morning. And let's say hi to Marianne, hope you're doing really well. Sharmila, Handsome Tree, Mahika River. Cheryl, good morning. Also to Geeta, good morning. Mrs. Lachmi Sugram, good morning to you. Hope that all is well. Jonathan up in Brooklyn, New York, good morning. Mr. Mitch Kanai in London. Also to Pamela Richard Hendricks, special good morning. Raymond Bacchus up in Queens, New York. Hope you're doing really well, Raymond. Every one of you, thanks for joining. This is where I say goodbye. DJ Golden Chai comes up next. Join me this afternoon, 16:30 hours. Until then, enjoy your day.
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0: just about 10 minutes past that 11 o'clock hour. Let me see a pleasant good morning, good welcome down to the Cannabis Inc. hour. In short, we say Team GBI, alright? And remember, we exist to refresh and uplift our fellow people worldwide with unique appealing beverages to continuously create value for everyone we touch. And DJ Gonachow here, keeping your company up until 12 noon. Gonna give you some vibes and then I'm gonna come back and let you know what's popping with Cannabis, alright? Shout out to everyone who's locked in, wherever you're locked in from.
1: Edited by Touch.

0: before I decide to go.
1: That's right, shout out to Mr. Kelvin Singer, the entire team there at Guyanaberries Inc. The home of Karabiru Beverages in Guyana. And tell you what, it is football season. The World Cup is currently going on. And of course, Stag is that official beer for you to enjoy responsibly during the game, before the game, or even after the game. Do enjoy. Let me shout out to Charmely, who's locked in up in the Browns there. She's shouting out to everyone as well. Auntie Lalita is saying good morning. A blessed Saturday to everyone. Had a crew down there at SNS Lounge. You know, tonight the party's up there. You can enjoy some products from GBI as well.
2: That's my word. If you bet on it, no fret, panic. I'm gonna make you fly just like bird.
1: We have it, big it up to the GBI. Owen, happy Saturday to you, Golden Child, and all the wonderful listeners everywhere. That's coming from Auntie Hema and the crew. Of course, to Auntie Meetup and Bushlot Burbies.
2: Come on, love it, don't got a limit, girl. So don't fly.
1: Stag, a man's bear.
2: You know I'm the man figure with it, girl. Love how you wine and spin it, girl.
1: All right, so let me quickly send all this birthday greetings here. We have extended birthday wishes to our adorable great-grandson, Tyler Hendricks, who is celebrating his first birthday today in New York. Love and best wishes are coming from his mom and dad, Sangeeta, Nicholas, sister Haley, brother Jake, grandparents, great-grandparents, aunts, cousins, and other relatives, but first and foremost, great-grandma and great-grandpa, Pamela and Richard Hendricks. We all join in wishing him all the very best with lots of love, hugs, and kisses. Hey, celebrating your birthday today, I want to wish you guys all the best. I shout out to the man Dave, man, hanging out with me in studio here this morning. Of course, we're having some ice cold Stag beer, but you know we're doing so responsibly, alright? And you do the same. You could enjoy it in a can or in a bottle. Good morning to Auntie Ruby. She says, happy weekend to you and your family, Team GBI, especially to Mr. Kelvin and the family and all the staff and everyone. You guys do enjoy. Big up to my boy, Rahul Singh. What's up? What's up? What's up?

0: Well, Rahul, if it's your birthday today, happy birthday to you as well, eh? I just want to let you guys know that, well, speaking of birthdays, let me just say happy birthday to Jason, wishing a wonderful birthday to one of our valued team members. May a day be filled with joy, laughter, and memorable moments. We appreciate the energy and dedication you bring to our workplace. May this year be your best one yet. That's right, Jason, big it up on your birthday. Getting greetings from the entire team. And of course, today isn't just a date on the calendar. It's a powerful reminder that the choices we make today shape the world we live in tomorrow. From the energy we consume to the materials we use, every action leaves a footprint. As a company, we are constantly looking for ways to act more sustainably, protect our natural resources, and support a greener future for our communities. Change doesn't happen overnight. It happens through consistent daily choices. Let's all commit to doing one small thing today to honor and protect our shared home. Protect our planet. It's World Environment Month, inspired by nature, for climate, for our future. Of course, we here at Gyna Berries, it's just not about the products alone, but of course we do care about our environment. So once again, I must commend the team, always making an effort there. Of course, we are proud to support the Burbies Cricket Board's ongoing Smalta Under 19 tournament. So should I go to the entire team there? This partnership reflects our commitment to nurturing young talent and strengthening community ties. Together we celebrate the spirit of teamwork, discipline, and sportsmanship that cricket inspires. Shout out to the crew up in Burbies. Gyna Berries Inc. Their Essequibo crew as well. The crew up in Demerara and the crew up in Georgetown. Also, we are honored to donate Juicy Cool to the Junior Chamber International Guyana for their innovative youth development initiative on the Essequibo Coast. This program enhances job readiness, strengthens entrepreneurial skills, and develops leadership qualities amongst young people. So, of course, we're all for youth development as well. Who's your team? Who's your the team you're repping? Like I said on the Thursday Night Live, a shout out to GPL. I don't think anybody works hard in this country like GPL. So big it up to GPL. They work around the clock. 24 hours. But yeah, you know, I'm not a big football fan. I'm not going to lie. I'm not going to sit here and say, you know what, I'm the biggest football fan. Nah, I'm not. Everyone who knows me knows I'm a cricket fan. But when it do comes around to the World Cup, you know, we're going to grab that stack and we're going to enjoy because I'll be supporting Brazil. Team Brazil, big it up. My boy Dave, who are you supporting?
1: The neighboring country.
0: Brazil as well? All right, Brazil. Well, let me give you some more music here this morning. The time just races away, man, when we're having fun, right? Shouting out to everyone locked into the program, wherever you're locked in from. I think we need another hour. I'm sure we need another hour. You know, Auntie Ruby's saying thanks to everyone for the birthday greetings. She's still celebrating that birthday. All right, let's get with some more music, and then I'm going to give you some more information.

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1: But she got me on the counter.
0: It wasn't me. I'm telling you.
2: Wasn't me.
1: I even had her in the shower.
0: Come on, come on.
1: She even got me on camera. She saw the marks on my shoulder.
2: Wasn't me.
1: Heard the words that I told her.
2: Wasn't me.
1: Heard the screams getting louder.
0: Pick up a boy, Rahul. He said it was him. It was him. I don't know, man. It was the green car guy. Yeah, pick up yourself, Rahul. I'm trying to go to the bad DJ, Ariane. Have that big wedding house DJ competition coming up on the 13th of June. On the west side, on the rocks. Perico crew, get ready.

DJ Arian presents to you the Wedding House DJ Competition, happening on Saturday the 13th of June at On The Rocks The Bar in Perica. Admission just $1,500. DJ Voltage, Mix Nash, DJ Anthony, Selecta Blaze, DJ Star, Selecta Finger, all five for the first prize of $200,000 plus trophy. The second prize, $50,000 plus trophy. And the third prize, a trophy. Make sure you come out with your crew because the crowd would be judging. Early warm-up by DJ Sheik, the MC DJ Golden Child, who is going to be crowned champion of this Wedding House DJ competition. See you there.

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0: Man, this is your Saturday morning vibe. 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
1: Trees, cats named Pablo, and milked out Diablo. The Williams.
0: The number one in the country, Guy in the B-Resist.

And we have a good morning. It's so true. GPL is hard working. 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Anyway, she's enjoying the music. Like to send out birthday greetings to her bestie. Let me see if I can pronounce this name correct. Udini. Udini or Udini. George Sukwa celebrating a big milestone today. Hope she's having a ball. And yes, we need one more hour. Yeah, well, talk to Kelvin there, Auntie Nalin, yeah? You're his aunt, so he's going to listen to you, eh? Get with a stag beer. You could enjoy it in the cans or you could enjoy it in the bottles as well. Enjoy responsibly. Shawnee, good morning to you. It is the official beer for the football season. This is the pre-game, during the game, and the post-game.

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4: 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So while you're enjoying that game, you could grab yourself a Stag or a six-pack, or you can enjoy with your friends or your family, or if you prefer your own company, however you want to enjoy, just remember to enjoy responsibly, all right? I know a lot of people getting hyped up right now about the football, right? All the fans, they're getting hyped up. So I know, you know, get that Stag, chill your mind, and enjoy the game, all right? So let me say a shout out to Saywan, to Kimberly, to Amanda, to the whole team, Mr. Kelvin Singh, of course, to Sanjay, to Anoop, to, man, so much. The team is so huge, and they're always working to make you, the customer, satisfied. So I want to shout out to them once again, to all the guys there at the Guyana Breweries, from the truck drivers to the guys down at the band. The bond that is, you know, to everyone there at Guyana Breweries Inc. Want to say big ups to you guys, all right? And to everyone listening, locked in right now, I'm going to drop it like this. from my boy Simon Naidoo. So big it up.

I pick up to my boy Rahul on this one, man. Say he's drinking some 592 today. And he's going to blast this song at the Green Car.

DJ Arian presents to you the Wedding House DJ Competition happening on Saturday the 13th of June at On the Rocks Bar in Perica. Admission just $1,500. 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The second prize, $50,000 plus trophy. And the third prize, a trophy. Make sure you come out with your crew because the crowd would be judging. Early warm-up by DJ Sheik, the MC, DJ Golden Child, who is going to be crowned champion of this Wedding House DJ competition. See you there. See you there.

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Of course, you can stay connected with Guyana Breweries Inc. on their official WhatsApp channel. 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Facebook page. You get all that information. Stay connected. And and of course, like I said, Stag is the official beer for the Football World Cup currently happening. Let me shout out to the Mantera squad. Big it up. Once again, to everyone who's locked in, let me shout out to you guys. Of course, you could follow me, DJ Golden Child, on all social media platforms, Instagram, Facebook, TikTok. Stay updated as well by following all the other pages, the respective brands. Shout out to my boy, DJ Sean Fantastic, up in Florida. My boy, DJ Chic. Well, Anuj D, big it up to you, my bro. You're coming for that boat cruise. He said to me, Golden Child, he said, listen, I could do an interview with you today. I have a brand new song I want to drop. I might play the song before I leave, but we're going to definitely be doing that interview on Monday. As well as my boy Hitman. He has a new one releasing with Kavita. And we're going to do an interview in that one on Monday as well. So shout out to the Hitman. My brother, big it up. Shout out to the man Anuj D. Emily Singh. Big it ups as well. OKC. BCS Boat Cruise. You don't want to miss it. You don't want to miss it. Get your tickets early. One Shot Entertainment. Elevate. Elevate, that big party happening on the 20th of June at SNS Lounge. Featuring live on stage Jomo, Rubber Waste, and of course the Jari Boss, AW Lyrical, yours truly, DJ Golden Child, Scratch Master, Selector Kevin. And tell you what we're drinking there that night. We're drinking 592, we're drinking Coors Light. And of course, you just heard the ad for the DJ Ariane and On The Rocks, that Wedding House DJ competition coming up next week, Saturday. That's in Puerto Rico. So many events, so many things going on. You gotta keep updated, man. Also have West Indies playing Sri Lanka, and boy oh boy, that's something else that we gotta talk about. Well, I don't think I will talk about that now. Also England and New Zealand. Dave, I don't know if you could give me an update on what's happening on that test match there with New Zealand and England, because wow, that committed like a 3-day test match. Also Guyana, you know, it's an honor to be having international cricket once again in our country. That's on the 11th, the 13th, and the 16th at the Guyana National Stadium. New Zealand takes on West Indies.

remember to enjoy responsibly whichever product you're enjoying. Christina, good morning to you. Folks at Monty's Variety Store, I want to say good morning to you.

0: Well, it's about that time that I have to wrap things up here this morning. It's always a pleasure sitting in here, keeping your company. Of course, you know that. So before I go, let me say good morning to the folks up in Brampton, the Kahirus, the family there. They're shouting out to all the family in and out of beautiful Guyana. They're proud Guyanese, definitely. All right. So you guys remember to enjoy responsibly. Whatever you're doing, stay safe. Have a good one until we meet again for Music Maza. And of course, GBI Hour next week, Saturday. You guys take care. Stay safe. DJ Golden Child saying bye-bye for now. Do enjoy your weekend. Have a good one.
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is Omesh with Band. 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

0: Chicken TV. Hey, Nicole, how are you doing?
1: You're gonna miss me when I'm
0: Jai Morales. Should be live on my Facebook page as well.
1: When you miss me again someday,
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1: Girl, I hope I'm
0: Anthony Singh, how you doing?

common love, love, and more love coming to you on NTN Radio. It is Shanae's musical sensation, bringing you some soca, some chutney, and some videos that you guys will enjoy. Hey, Benny, how you doing?

you as well from Sweet TNT. Share the link with someone who you know will enjoy Bollywood tunes, some soca, some chutney. Someone say Coco Tea. Well, I like some Coco Tea. Mr. Dillbox, sing, how are you doing? What's new? What's coming up next?

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we missed you at the 60th celebration yesterday in New Jersey. And you, Ibrahim, how you doing? 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

and some love to each and every one of you on Shania's Musical Sensation. Big up to my good friend John from Queens. Hey John, how are you doing? Indira Mahadev Kapadia Lalman. Let's go with a music video by my good friend Mr. Haresh Sujdev and Prince JP. 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

0: masquerade. 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Big up to the team on NTN Radio.
1: 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We outside.
0: Happy

0: has the band. It's time for some good cocoa, hot cocoa, ice cocoa. Mr. Vikar Sahadeo from Sweet TNT, I hope you're having a great birthday. That was a music video by Vikar Sahadeo and Anil Beam. My beautiful friend Kapadia Lawmans from KP's Kitchen, big up yourself.
1: I barely could concentrate. I feel a sugar rush.
0: That's right. This week we'll be filming Let's Cook with Shanaz. A new segment is coming your way. Immigration with attorney Naresh Gehi. On Roku TV and Fire Stick TV. So download that app also in the App Store, SMS Network. We discuss a lot of immigration status. Let's cook with Shanaz. Yeah.

0: Where is Mr. Raheem? Where is Sophia? Mr. Donra Drumtron, it's been a long time. How is Toronto?
1: Ice the cocoa tea, use the sugar. And together we are complete, darling. Heat me up, only you alone, couple.
0: Sending some love to each and every one of you on Shania's musical sensation. That is Cass from Coco Keys. Beautiful song indeed. But I do have a beautiful number for you guys. And let's go with this. We're celebrating Diana's 60th birthday.

need the party like that. Yesterday, we were in New Jersey celebrating Guyana's 60th anniversary flag raising ceremony in Orange County, New Jersey. Check it out. It will be on my network in a few minutes.

say that question needs explaining. So he stands up there with his arms crossed waiting.

advertiser is Mr. Sam Singh from Access 24 Homes. 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We have a few minutes before we pull the link down. 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

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It's golf season. 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The Amazon Jaguars from my friend Mr. Dale.

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Celebration in New Jersey will be on the SMS network. It's also on Facebook, so check it out. Boom, boom, roll and tumble. Watch out, my belly just reel and bubble. Watch out. Yes, I know, Mr. Khan Shakir. Control, call me anytime. If my two knees just shake and tremble. If my backbone go sending some love on NTN Radio from NYC across the globe to homeland Guyana on NTN Radio. It is Shania's musical sensation, your entertainment hour.

beautiful Camille Elizabeth.

beautiful drone show will also be on the network. So you guys could check it out from Homeland Guyana on SMS Network. The beautiful drone show celebrating Guyana's 60th anniversary in Homeland Guyana. She don't want no bicycle, I don't billing, billing. She don't like the truck, that's too much smoking. She don't ride in a taxi, she don't take bus. 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Every Thursday is our Oldies Night on Shanae's Musical Sensation. Share the link, share the love. It's about that time we pull the program down. Just for today, we have a busy afternoon.

John from Queen said SMS is the best, and all the broadcasters want to be on his network because he said SMS is the best. Lead by example, they will follow, and they are doing a great job. Hey, it's my beautiful friend Pooja Ram, Indira Mahadeel.

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Where is DJ Fast? This is DJ Bass, fantastic sounds, tune.

Let me give some folks some acknowledgement. Thank you, Pujaram, for sharing. Kapadia Lalman, Indira Mahadeo, John from Queens. Kapadia shared so many times. Thank you, thank you. Let's see who else shared the link. Navin, Mr. Maurice White, Muscleman, thank you for sharing the link and the love. Well, it's beautiful. Farzana.

Pick up the fur of the fire's guy. Thank you guys for being in my company on Shanaz Musical Sensation. Sending some love to each and every one of you on this beautiful Saturday. Pick up to all the folks in Wakanam Island. Somebody say Leg One.

Guyanese woman abroad, pick up yourself. That's what Usha said. Sharing is caring. So thank you guys for sharing the link and the love. I want to say thank you for being here on Shania's Musical Sensation. Join me on Thursday, 7 p.m. probably for the Oli segment. Until next time, have a fantastic weekend and do have some fun.

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0: 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This is Entertaining Vibes. We bring you your favorite chutney music on a Saturday afternoon. Happy you're joining. Let's say thanks to our sponsors. Thanks to everyone of you listening. Randy Kanai, the console editor and operator. 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Patrick Rampersad, be bussing the tune. 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
4: 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Hey, I'm really happy for the people who support this program across the world. You get lots of text messages, and I'm happy that you're listening. And persons will allude to the fact that they log on. I'm really happy that you're enjoying entertaining vibes. It's just the music. It's pumping the volume. It's keeping you in the party mood. We're going to party this afternoon. This is Entertaining Vibes on the radio.

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3: Mousy, that's a yeah, hello. 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
2: 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Well, this is how it goes. All good things must come to an end. Thanks for joining, but don't touch your dial. 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Let's party together.

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2: 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I'm Frederick Rampersad. We will cruise into some awesome love songs. Randy Kanai is on the console thanks to all the sponsors. 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
0: 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Good entertainment for your Sunday. Thanks to Randy Kanai. Thanks to all of our sponsors. Frederick saying adios, tata, goodbye, ciao for now. Take care. You and your families have an awesome, awesome evening and a special good night.

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Listen to the clock on the wall. Hey, hey. Oh, forget about the clock. Ladies and gentlemen, this next song I would like to do, because it's my anniversary, and I would like to do it for my husband wherever he is.

You know, girls, it's hard to find a guy that really blows your mind. And you just dig everything about him. And when you mess up your good thing, you feel like you want to die. I know, because I messed up mine. You know, girls, sometimes we can say some pretty dumb things. I told the nicest guy in the world to get lost. I don't need you. But he was cool. He just stood there looking so hurt. And he said, if that's the way you want it. And he split. I just stood there looking dumb and let that man walk right out of my life. And I've been as evil as a wet hen ever since. I said I wasn't gonna sweat it. Oh, but I did. How do you just forget something that's a part of you? And then one evening I was standing at the bus stop and I heard a voice behind me say, hi, baby. Oh, I just fell all apart inside because I hadn't heard that voice in such a long time. I turned around and there he was. Oh, he was looking so good. I couldn't help but wonder if the flame was still there. But I knew I had to find out, and it had to be now. So I took his hand, looked into his eyes, and I said,

What is the man trying to tell you? Sometimes flowers mean maybe we should just be friends. Do you get my drift? Hang if you can hang. No pain, no gain.

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You might not know who I am, but the reason I'm calling you is because I was going through my old man's pockets this morning, and I just happened to find your name and number. So woman to woman, I don't think it's being any more than fair than to call you and let you know where I'm coming from. Now, Barbara, I don't know how you're going to take this, but whether you be cool or come out of a bag on me, you see, it really doesn't make any difference. But it's only fair that I let you know that the man you're in love with, he's mine. From the top of his head to the bottom of his feet, the bed he sleeps in, and every piece of food he eats. You see, I make it possible. The clothes on his back, I buy them. The car he drives, I pay the note every month. So I'm telling you these things to let you know how much I love that man. And woman to woman, I think you'll understand.

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You see, I am the originator of the message you're trying to bring. I don't want to tell you and Yolanda a thing or two about my man. You see, ain't no need of you girls sweating each other about somebody that don't belong to either one of you. You see, he's still mine. Always have been, always will be, until the end of time.

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And I can see why you and Yolanda ain't got no man. Y'all too busy playing Star 6-9 games. And it really don't make much difference how you're taking this. I just want you to remember one thing. Woman to woman, you ain't woman enough to take my man. Now you check this out.